0: 1418 to Wellesley Control.
1: 1418.
0: He'll be back out at 38 Barton attempting to serve that RR extension.

0: Weekly fire alarm is dispatching. 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Q3. Engine 1. Car 3. Fire. Appliance fire. 978 Worcester Street. Wellesley fire alarm is dispatching. Tower 2. Q3. Engine 1. Car 3. 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Appliance fire. 978 Worcester Street. Time out. 2032.
1: 21 College Road, Unit 6409. It's going to be a well-being check for a possible Q5 female party. We received a couple calls on it. Wellesley College is also en route.
2: Roger.
1: Wellesley Control 2, 1429. Sir, were you on your way up there as well?
3: Affirmative. I'm about to pull into the campus. Did they say what the dorm room was? I think that's the Lulu Chang Center, which might just be her mailbox.
1: Unsure, sir. All we have right now is the 21 College Road with that unit, 6409.
3: Okay, roger. I'll check in with their dispatch.
0: Fire alarm is dispatching. Tower 2. Q3. Engine 1. Car 3. Engine 2. Fire. Appliance fire. 978 Worcester Street. Wellesley fire alarm is dispatching. Tower 2. Q3. Engine 1. Car 3. Engine 2. Fire. Appliance fire. 978 Worcester Street. Time out. 2032.
4: 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Engine 1 responding to 21 College Road.
5: 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She posted something on Instagram. We're not sure if she's there or not. Our officers as well as Wellesley College is en route to verify.
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5: 2034.
4: Car 3 to fire alarm.
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4: Car 3 is on the EF 978 Worcester Street. Is that rear or is that out front?
5: It's going to be the apartment complex, sir. It's unit 304. Washing machine was heavily smoking. They have unplugged it.
4: Okay, and I have, who's my response on this box besides Quint 3 and Tower 2?
5: We're going to have Engine 2. We have Engine 1 going to the suicidal party at Wellesley College.
4: Okay, Richard.
6: Medic 1 is on for College Road.
5: Chief Medic 1, you have the well-being check at 21 College Road, unit 6409.
4: Got through the fire alarm. Do you have data coming on the line box for that?
7: I'm
8: going to be going off on Wellesley College's campus. If you just want to confirm with fire that they know they're going to the college and not College Road off of Horses Pond.
7: Repeat.
9: Wellesley 1429, welcome to.
7: Wellesley Control, answer.
9: She's confirmed not on campus. They believe she's in Maynard. They're attempting to get more contact information.
10: Wellesley Control, Austin, can you go again with that message?
9: She's not on campus. They believe she may be in Maynard. We're trying to get more information.
10: Receive, we'll cancel fire.
4: And you want answer.
5: You can disregard that party is not on campus. Not on campus.
4: All We go to Wellesley College or the College Road.
5: Stand by one.
10: Wellesley Control, send out.
9: Good.
10: Richard is showing an address of 21 College Road, Unit 6409. Is that not on the campus, or is it somewhere separate?
9: Yeah, so that's the mailbox at the student center. So she's just registering the car there.
5: Party, we just used 21 College Road for the mailbox associated with the registration of the vehicle. They checked. She's not on the campus.
4: Received. Engine 1's clear.
5: File on to Medic 1.
6: Medic 1 has the cancellation. We're clear.
5: Fine, Judy.
7: Well, Detroit answering.
11: On arrival. 978, Wilshire.
5: Guthrie?
11: Answering.
5: Sorry, so were you trying to call us?
11: That's affirmative. I'm on scene. Nothing showing from a large four-story apartment building. Guthrie's assuming command. Show Quinn 3 Tower 2 on arrival as well.
5: Receive Quinn 3 Tower 2 both on arrival as well at 2030.

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0: Wellesley Control, 1418.
1: Wellesley, 1418,
0: 9x5. So in the area of Morse's Pond Road, report of two solicitors described both as male parties. So we got a look at one of them, described as a male with tan skin, about 6 feet tall, wearing a green shirt, and he had long hair. She states she attempted to ask him for a permit, which they did not provide, and she's unsure what company they were supposed to be with.
1: Resist.

0: Falls Control 2-1403.
1: 1403.
0: Sir, would you like to head towards Morris's Pond Road as well for the solicitors, or keep it a one car?
1: Roger, I can head that way.
0: Steve, last seen in the area of number 31.
2: Answering queue, Dredd. Flight smoke coming from the wash machine. We're investigating.
3: Okay, you got flight smoke coming from the wash machine, apartment 304. Do you need any other resources?
2: Negative, standby.

0: Where's the street commander file?
1: Harlem entry.
0: Quinn 3 is investigating white smoke coming from a wash machine in apartment 304. I'm going to hold all companies.
1: Quinn 3 investigating light smoke from the washing machine in unit 304. Holding all companies. 2043.
2: Belongs to this party that's at the house. They didn't feel belongs there.
0: Pretty safe car, right?
2: Closing to a 14-3.
3: I have 58 car, right?

0: 1403 to 1421.
1: Command, the smoke is stopped. I'm trying to find a source. Go again. The washing machine is not smoking. I'm trying to find a source. Okay, you all set with just yourself? That is permanent. Okay, the message. What's the street commander file up?
2: Attention,
1: what's your command? Gotta hold myself and Quinn 3 only. Return all other apparatus.
3: Holding car 3 and Quinn 3 only. Clearing all apparatus. Wellesley fire alarm calling Natick engine 3.
2: Go
3: on. 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
2: We had that. Have a wonderful night.
3: Thank you, you too. 2046.
1: All right.
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4: I have a ticket.
1: 1417, well, the control will be clear as well. Service is rendered by fire, and I'm headed towards Cartwright.
2: Received, that's 5858, Cartwright.
1: Roger.

0: 1418, you'll over control.
1: 1418.
0: Going off on car red.
1: Central. 1403.
0: On arrival, 5E, car right.

0: 1421, what was the control?
1: 1421.
0: Off on cart, right?

0: 1418 other units, you can slow it down. 1403 to Wolf Control.
1: 1403.
0: Where is this call coming from?
2: Neighbor Tom. He said he's up the street. I can give him a call, or I can get his desired address.
0: That's okay. It's going to be the resident here that came home early.
2: 3 team 11 now.

0: Charlie 1417, what was the control?
1: 1417.
0: You need to show me on arrival and clear.
1: Received, sir. Could you head towards Morse's Pond Road? Report to the solicitor, it's about 10 minutes old. One party described as a male, about 6 feet tall, tan skin, green shirt.
0: Roger.

0: What's this ring command of file?
1: Teller Branson, what's this ring command?
0: This is a minor problem with a washing machine. The washing machine's been secured. Residents to handle. Show all companies clear. Terminate command.
1: Received minor problem with the washing machine. Washing machine's been secured. Residents to handle. Car Street Quincy's clear. Command terminated. 2054.
0: Quincy, you had lights.

0: 1421, what was your?
1: 1421.
0: You can show all your spare from Cartwright. It was a misunderstanding. Residents came home early. We spoke with the RP, who was a resident of 49 Cartwright.

0: Wolvie 1417, Wolvie Control.
1: 1417.
0: Off in the area, Morse is calling.
1: Missy.

0: 1421, what would you tell them?
1: 1421.
0: Can you already check it to Buckingham? Checks okay?
1: It's

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1: 4017.
0: Unable to locate any parties matching that description on Morse's Pond Road or the surrounding streets. Take the GOA, I'll declare.
1: Thank you.

0: A11 to Citywide. Another vehicle fire, Falcon Street, EB.
1: Okay.
0: 2140, so. Thank you, sir.

0: Pops and Bows, Wellesley Control.
1: Pops and Bows.
0: Lieutenant Cleary and I are clear of our detail.

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1: 1421, report.
0: So with the quint number 12 Wilson Street for a CO alarm.
1: Roger, 12 Wilson.
2: Wellesley fire alarm is dispatching. Q3. Fire. CO detector activation. 12 Wilson Street. Timeout. 2259.

0: morning.
1: Okay, show you're flying number 12, Wilson Street, for a CO alarm called in by the alarm company, showing CO second floor. They did make contact with the resident who stated no one was feeling ill. She believes she set it off incidentally, but would like readings confirmed at 1103.

1421, what was the control? 1421. Hey, you should be going off on Wilson Street.

0: recall file on Quinn 3, so up Quinn 3, we'll recommand the investigator.
1: Quinn 3, have you off. Quinn 3 with Wilson Street Command, you'll be investigating 2306.

0: Williams, Tricky Mac on file. File, I'm answering Wilson, Street Command. Obstruct's okay, 0 eastbound. Point 328 clear, terminating command. File up has it. House checks okay, 0 readings found. With the clear and returning, command terminated, 2350.
1: 21 Wilson Control.
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0: Motor vehicle stop, Route 9 West, just past Lexington, with mass rates 6 Papa November Papa 67. That was 6 PNP 67 on a gray Nissan SUV.
1: Received.
0: Wellesley 1429 to 1418. Wellesley 1418 headquarters.
1: I'll take it.
0: Much appreciated.
1: Well, the control of it.

0: Wells at control 1412.
1: Wells at 1412.
0: Sir, do you have the RO as the operator?
1: I have the RO under a New Jersey driver's license. That will be driver's license number Delta 281-478-571-10832. That was D281-478-571-10832 on a New Jersey license.

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1: 1412.
0: Bulletin has cleared a stop. 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

0: Officer control to the unit, stand by for Ebola out of Boston. Officer safety. Control to the units, Ebola out of Boston. Officer safety for shots fired incident in town approximately 30 minutes ago. 5 Delta Bravo Charlie 41. 5 DBC 41, 2014, Volkswagen Jetta, color blue. Occurred about 30 minutes ago. RO does go back to Bridgewater, unknown direction at this time. Units are acknowledged, 1412.
1: Policy 1412, received from Boston Sports.
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0: 1418. 1408. 1408 has that from 9 Cedar. 1403.
1: Received at 1403, 9 at 128.
0: All units have it. In addition, just stop and hold, use caution. 207.

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1: 1412.
0: I'll be checking out potential DMV to Smash Ridge. Route 9 West just passed Westgate. It's Smash Ridge. Tango 78333. That was T78333 on a commercial plate on a white van.

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0: Motor vehicle stop 9 west of fire, Maastricht 4, Lima, Kilo, Mike, 434, LKM, 43 on a white Volkswagen Jetta, and I have the expired registration status.

1408 to Wolseley Control. 1408. 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
0: Both units will be clear of the stop with a red warning issued to the RO.

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Wellesley fire alarm is dispatching. 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

0: 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I'm engine one responding.
1: Engine one has responding 11 Lewis Drive. With the residential fire alarm called in by a neighbor. She did state that she changed the batteries, but the alarm is still sounding. 623.

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1: 1429. I can take that for him. He's going to be helping Officer Sullivan on Barton Road.
3: Okay, receive. Just so you have it, this is due to a genetic condition he has. Dad states he has had seizures before. He is possibly still seizing. It's like a quiet seizure, so he's unsure, but he's breathing.
1: Roger, I'm pretty sure I'm familiar with it. Thank you.
4: 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Timeout. 7:03.
0: Myself and 1412 will be off at 38 Barton Road attempting to serve a restraining order. If you could add it to call number 13047. 13047. 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

0: 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Medic 1's responding on 1 Dinsmore Road.
1: Medic 1 on respond on 1 Dinsmore Road, 20-year-old male. I was seizing. He is breathing. Lethargic.
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0: 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Engine 2 left Dinsmore Road, command.
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0: 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We were unable to serve that restraining order.

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1: That's affirmative.
0: Received. 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Vehicle is active.
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can't afford a fire alarm. I'll be conducting a test at Putney Hall. No need for a response. 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
1: 12.
0: The operator's Maxwell Lynn, Sierra Alpha 161-0899. That was SA 161-0899.

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0: 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Transporting one of the children to his parent on board.
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0: Clear the stop, written warning RL, and clear my post of 1.
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1: 14-12.
0: Clear my post with one ray and warning issued.
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0: Good morning, this is station WPLZ 831, owned and operated by the Commonwealth Fire Department, and operating on the assigned carrier frequencies of 482.575 and 483.65 MHz under the authority of the Federal Communications Commission. 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
1: Test
0: out
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0: Tower 2,
1: Jessica.
0: Car 3.
1: Car 3, yes, okay.
0: Car 4. Retesting with car 4. Testing portables, E100.
1: That's okay, E100.
0: E101?
1: 101, that's okay.
0: E102?
1: E102, that's okay.
0: E103?
1: E103, that's okay.
0: E200?
1: That's okay, E200.
2: E201, test okay.
0: E202,
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0: E203,
2: test okay.
0: Q300,
1: that's okay. Q300,
0: Q301.
2: Q301, test okay.
0: Q302.
2: Q302, test okay.
0: Retesting with C300.
1: C300, test okay.
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0: Pins 21-2, Dedham District. I have cruise of 1418, and the starting mileage is 2319.9.

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1: Fire alarm, medic 1.
0: Medic 1, clear the hospital. We'll notify when we're back in town.
1: Medic 1, clear. Turning.

Hotel 1404. Two 32 Grove Street call says that the landscape truck parked, blocking the road partially and facing the wrong way. Cars have to go around it. Says it's a hazard.

0: 1404 to Wells Agency.
1: 1404.
0: I'll be clear, that truck is not blocking the roadway and they are working for Verizon. It's not a landscape truck and they need the truck for the service that they're doing.

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0: I'll be out for a parking lot in the square.
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0: 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I sit down by contractors. 1416, welding control.
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0: 1416, what was the control?
1: Holding tight.
0: Crew map was issued to that operator who was picked up by an Uber, roadside has that vehicle. You can show both units clear, and I will file.
1: Sheep.

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1: Wellesley Fire Alarm is dispatching. 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Wellesley Fire Alarm is dispatching. 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Other. 81 Honeywell Street. 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
0: I'll be back out at 38 bars and attempt to serve an hour up.

0: 1416.
1: 1416, 9 East by Oakland. The ship is on our Indiana Hall for the 9-1-1 call. It's coming from a cell phone. We did hear them say that an attorney I'm advising to back up, but now they're not answering the call back.
0: Reason.
1: Hotel 1410.
2: 1410, I have the direct same location as 1416.
3: Yes, ma'am. It'll be 557, 557 OF.

0: 1416, mobile control.
1: Okay.
0: Can you go with the location of the last call again, please?
1: Shipley Athletic Field at Dana Hall. 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

0: 1416, what was the control?
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0: 1416, Rosie Control. Link Camp was playing sports. It looks like a large gathering. Gonna check the area to make sure everything checks okay.
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0: 1416, Wellesley Control.
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0: Confirmed accidental. Jane Hall Security also said they had nothing going on. Both units will be cleared.

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1: That's a C. Where was?

0: Thanks for calling, Stoner.
1: Stoner's on. Yeah, be advised if you have any...
0: Let me

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1: Dornham, Roger, Medford.
0: Not sure if you guys are on, saying our companies are up with heavy smoke from the mirrors.

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1: 1460, I have that.

0: 14-4 to welding control. I'm out. Another unit. We're going to have to shut down 7 now. And we need MLP and DPW.
1: Proceed, 14-16-0, you need a third unit.
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3: Roger, on the way.
2: Well, to control to 1404.
0: Go ahead.
2: And ma'am, I have DPW on the line. They're just wondering exactly what you need. Do you need barricades from them?
0: Maybe just MLP to start, but we probably could use barricades as well.

0: 1420 to 1416. 1416, Grove at Benvenue.
1: 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I'll take Benvenue at Lathrop. 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

1904 Walden Control. If you could contact Rosehead, it's going to end up being Evie, so I know.

Weekly fire alarm is dispatching. Engine 1. Medic 1. Medical. General. 73 Benvenue Street. Wellesley fire alarm is dispatching. Engine 1. Medic 1. Medical. General. 73 Benvenue Street. Timeout. 11:17.

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0: I'm off Benvenue at Lathrop.

0: 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Edge 1 will have Benvenue Street Command.
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0: 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Has MLP been notified?
1: Affirmative.
0: We have a pulse and struck. Currently, the road's been shut down. Primary's into a tree. Currently, being stabilized. Awaiting MLP.
1: We keep awaiting MLP. Pulse and struck. Primary affected. Affirmative.
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3: 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I think they have a camp going on. 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
1: Fire alarm is answering.
0: Jonah, I pulled from my MLB on team. Can a resident get down Cartwright? Negative right now. Roger. Yeah, Cartwright open. We might actually move this down to Cartwright. Thank you.

1403 to 1420. Go ahead, sir. Why don't you move down and close it off at Cartwright?

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0: surgery. Go ahead. Do you want me to send Parkins for you right here? They can't, they won't be able to do anything until the MLP deals with it. We'll call them back, I guess, unless they want to stage behind the tow truck. Roger. Just if you get any calls, MLP is going to be taking down the power for part of Benvenue Cartwright. It may also affect like Layton in that area.
1: Is it?

0: 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Step party.
1: Just so you have it, the camp at 10 Easter has dismissal at 1 o'clock. They enter from Grove Street, and they will be exiting the exit closest to Cartwright. So they're still good for dismissal, in case you have any parents calling asking how to get in here.

0: 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Medic 1's going to be clear without patient refusal.
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0: 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Q3. 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
0: Update on the camp, town area. They can't have camp without power, so they're doing an emergency dismissal. They will be entering through Grove Street, looping around, and exiting through Grove Street, so expect traffic.
1: Received. Emergency dismissal. Left gate.

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1: G16.
0: Clear and available, 14-04 is going to be taken over from me.

0: 14-03, Wilmington.
1: 14-03.
0: I'm going to clear. Officer Mitchell will be clear shortly. Officer Carr was pulled from another MLP job, and he's going to stand by until he gets relief. And Officer Lucentis at one end as well.

0: All being told 1416.
1: 1416 reports.
0: 30th at 277 Lingard Street, the Dunkin' Donuts. Meet with the Jadian. He is in a blue BMW. States he just came out from a haircut and had a note on his car that his vehicle was struck. He'd like to speak to an officer.
1: 3277 Lingard Street.

0: Wellesley 1420 to Wellesley Control.
1: 1420.
0: I'll be clear, relieved by Officer Carr.

0: 1416, Wellesley Control.
1: 1416.
0: I was unable to locate that party, so I gave him a phone call. He is located at 1250 Washington Street in West Newton and was unclear with his directions. If you could just let Newton know.
1: I'll do that.

0: Chelsea, this is Rivia calling over Metro. Accident in the vicinity of City Hall, 281 Broadway. Reported injuries and entrapment.
1: Engine 2.
0: Okay, Chelsea, engine 2.

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Motor vehicle stop 90 shifts before the Newton line with Mass 6 Lima Foxtrot Hotel 856 LFH 85 on a Grey Land Rover.

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0: Sierra 414-26633 is coming back active to a DeQuadri Norman 42592 out of Dorchester. He does have 17 on the adult, 50 on the juvenile. Most recently is from 2013. Most of them appear to be firearms charges, firearm, carry a firearm with ammo, large capacity weapon without permit, armed assault, A and B dangerous weapon in 13. It continues like that. Most of the charges look like they're in that realm. No wants or warrants.
1: Thank you.

Officer Fritz, Welding Control. I'll be clear on my details.

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1: 1404.
0: I'll be clear. Sheriffs are on scene. They'll be on detail.

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Postal Control 1404. Ma'am, Great Plain Avenue northbound about to hit Wellesley Ave. Complaints of an aggressive operator unable to keep lane in a two-door silver Lexus sedan. Possible partial license plate of 377.

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1: Negative, the caller has disconnected. Last seen traveling northbound on Great Plain prior to hitting Wellesley Ave.
0: Appreciate it.

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1: Medic
0: one's clear the hospital. 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
1: Clear the hospital. 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
1: Terminating
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1: 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I have nothing showing on that.
0: Repeat.

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1: Okay. If you could just attach it to that call. Probably going to see her again. And that vehicle currently is pulling into the garage at the library.

Mostly Control 1417. 1417 reports. Sir, would you speak to a party in the lobby, a David voice, regarding a possible RO violation?

0: Bentley fire alarm is dispatching. Engine 2. Medic 1. Medical. General. 2 Standish Road. Wellesley fire alarm is dispatching. Engine 2. Medic 1. Medical. General. 2 Standish Road. Timeout. 1645.
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0: Pulse Control to 1405. 1405, report running. Sir, could you respond to the area of 7 Intervale Road for report of a solicitor? Black male party with dreads wearing a blue shirt.
1: Roger.
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0: I'll be off at Beacon Hill Athletic Club on a follow-up.
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0: 14-05, over the intel. 14-05. I located that party across from 15 Montvale. He's been advised of the proper permitting requirements, and he'll be secure for the evening. I just want to make a note for the log. They're collecting money to buy books for inner city youth.
1: Received.

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0: Can you check Priscilla Road at Standish Road? Caller states she saw two young elementary school-aged boys get dropped off from a car about 30 minutes ago, and she said about 5 minutes ago they were still at the intersection.
1: Received. I believe those kids were there previously. They were playing outside, but I can double check on.

0: Mass Bay, Unit 20, to Wellesley Control.
1: Mass Bay, Unit 20.
0: Yes, can you please send an ambulance to 50 Oakland Street? I believe I'm having an actual stroke. I'm in the cruiser in front.
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2: Sir, can you start to Mass Bay for the party? I believe he's having a stroke and sitting in the cruiser up front.
3: Roger. 1421, Wellesley Control.
2: 1421.
3: I'm heading that way too, from 9 at Oakland.
2: Received.
4: Wellesley Fire Alarm is dispatching. Engine 2. Medic 1. Medical. Stroke. 50 Oakland Street. Wellesley Fire Alarm is dispatching. Engine 2. Medic 1. Medical. Stroke. 50 Oakland Street. Timeout. 1758.
5: Medic 1's on.
1: Medic 1, heavy on responding. 50 Oakland Street. At Mass Bay Community College for a... officer and a cruiser reportedly having a stroke.

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1: Command.

0: 2 calling fire alarm.
1: Fire message 2.
0: Engine 2 is going to be clear. Medic 1 is going to have one to New Mosley Hospital shortly.

0: 1421, what was it, Joel?
1: 1421.
0: We were able to make contact with a dispatch center and relay the information as well as the officer's name so they could contact higher up. We're going to secure the cruiser. And if you get any phone calls, it's going to be directed towards you from the campus.
1: Received.
0: Sorry, from their dispatch center. It's another officer.

0: 9 miles a medic 1. Medic 1's arriving, Newton Wellesley.
1: Arrival, Newton Wellesley,

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1: 1460.
0: In regards to the Standish at Priscilla call, those children are gone at this time. I will be clear.

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0: Good evening, Coastal 201. We're in town for BLS coverage.
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0: You speak with the party. It's going to be Hickory Road at Larch Road. Say she was in a hit and run motor vehicle accident. Party hit her vehicle in front of the Linden store and then proceeded to go to 4 Larch Road.
1: Roger.

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0: Out in the area of Pinewood, could you go again with the make and model of the RP, this car?

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0: Made contact with the RP. I'm going to be off at Fort Larch, attempting to contact you.

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0: You can show me clear from Pinewood. Those parties exchange information and are both satisfied. There's a scratch on one car and no observable damage on the other. I'll be clear.
1: 36.

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1: 360.
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2: Route 9 westbound in front of Volte Mazda for a gray Toyota Avalon in DMV in the breakdown lane.
0: Roger.

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Weekly fire alarm is dispatching. Engine 2. Medic 1. Medical. General. 457 Worcester Street. Wellesley fire alarm is dispatching. Engine 2. Medic 1. 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Timeout. 1926.

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0: Sir, would you give the resident of 14 Montvale Road a phone call? Numbers in the narrative regarding possible scam with lost funds.

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0: Did that resident mention over the phone if he was the one I spoke to when the solicitor was at his house?
2: Affirmative, sir. It appears to be that same party.
0: Excellent, thank you. I'll be on a 7.
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0: With paramedics number 2, Standish Road. It's going to be for the 76-year-old male party. Daughter's on scene now. He has a change in mental status from earlier today, in and out of consciousness.
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1: 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I'm going to take that for 1460.
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0: 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Medic 1 will have 1 to Newton Wells Hospital. Command terminated.
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0: Excuse me, show me clear from Sanders from Bandit 1, transporting 1 shortly.